0: the rhythm of the city. It's 94.3. It's WYBC. And y'all rocking with your boy. I appreciate y'all, man. I'm looking at the numbers, and it's showing that y'all appreciate what I'm doing up here. And I just want to let y'all know I appreciate y'all listening to me. But I'm going to say this, man. I got to go from positive to negative. I just read an indictment on a lot of our city's youth, man. Little gang members getting indicted for 20, 30 years. These guys are 19, 20 years old. And they getting indicted for 19, 20, 30 years. Parents, we got to do better and start at home, man. Gravitate, grab your kids, put them in something, put them in camp, get them out of here, send them down south to an aunt house. Save these children, man. We got to save our kids. We got to reach them when they 9, 10, and 11. It's too late when they 13 and 14. An indictment on all these kids losing all their lives, all these kids dying and going to jail for life. Like, what in the world? We got to do better, man. That's all. I just want to shout that out. Grab your kids. Love your kids. Life's short. It's the rhythm of the city. It's WYBC. It's 94.3.
1: 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And if you miss the show, Trey, would you rather have your home robbed than to have your girl actually go through your phone?
2: 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Do you hear me? Category 5, baby.
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3: 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I want my house underwater.
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0: rhythm of the city. It's 94.3. It's WYBC, and it is that time, guys. This is the worst time of the show for me because I don't like leaving, and they be trying to drag me out of here, kick me out, because I got to make way for my counterparts. You feel me? You know what I mean? I want to stay up here 4 or 5 hours, but they won't let me, guys, and I want to do that for you. So call Juan, and tell him we want to hear Mads for 4 more hours. You feel me? If you mad I'm leaving, I'm mad I'm leaving too. But I need y'all to do one thing for me. Save the date. Save this date. Saturday, August 15th. Black Wall Street Festival returns to the New Haven Green, guys. I'ma be there. Me and my guys gonna be there with the barbershop. So purposely don't get a haircut. Come down and see us on the green. We got the mobile barbershop outside. You feel me? There'll be live entertainment, local vendors, activities, and so much more. Y'all want to get details, just go to 943WYBC.com. And you're going to give a special thanks to Arts Television and Appliance, your Black Wall Street community sponsor, man. Save the date, guys. August 15th is one of the biggest things happening in our state. The Black Wall Street. It's amazing. Networking at its finest. And the city just under one intention to have fun, network, and make a little money and expose your business. August 15th, Black Wall Street, I'll be there. And just like that, I'm out of here, guys. I gotta go. God willing, I'll be back next week. It's your boy, Majesty, man. It's the rhythm of the city. It's WYBC. Peace.
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0: That was Love Like This by Faith Evans on 94.3 WYBC, Be the Rhythm of the City. I'm your host with the most, and I go by the name of the almighty Cousin Twiz. This is Friday Night Dance Party Master Mix. Every Friday from 9 p.m. to 12 a.m., Cousin Twiz is rocking and shocking your airways. And I just want to thank you lovely people for tapping in and joining in on this beautiful Friday. Check this out right here. It's that time again. NNC, New Hallville Neighborhood Corporation, presents the Summer Game starting July 5th, Sunday, and every Sunday in July at Bassett Park. They need volunteers, and they accept all donations. So y'all come through Bassett Park and New Hallville Neighborhood and support your people. You know what I'm saying? That's where I'm going to be Sunday. I'm going to be doing my other thing. If you didn't know, I'm a freelance photographer, and I'm going to be out there with Cousin Twiz TV photos and Cousin Twiz photos. Ooh, yeah. Yeah, I'm going to go pay these bills, but when I return, I'm going to return with Wild Thoughts by DJ Khaled featuring Rihanna on 94.3 WYBC. It be the rhythm of the city.
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That was Just Fine by Mary J. Blige on 94.3 WYBC. 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

0: adults. 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Y'all know the youth and the children are our future, man. 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
1: 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And ladies, bring your husbands, your sons, your uncles, your nephews, any man in your circle of family and friends to the Your Health, Your Strength Men's Health Expo and Community Walk. 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

0: Somebody For Me by Heavy D on 94.3 WYBC. It be the rhythm of the city. This is a Friday night dance party master mix, and I'm your host, the almighty Cousin Twist. And this is my honor and my pleasure to service you people. Every Friday from 9 p.m. to 12 a.m., Cousin Twiz is rocking and shocking your airways. I'm just doing something different for the people, you know what I'm saying? I'm playing the music that you forgot about. I'm playing the music that you desire. I'm playing the music that you love to hear. This is the pre-party before you go out and party. And who else better than to give it up like this? Cousin Twiz, your boy. Yes, yes, yes, yes. Give yourself a round of applause for tapping in and joining your boy, Cousin Twiz. You know what I'm saying? I want to give a big shout out to What's the 411, Mari Troutman. She interviewed me a couple of days ago, and I appreciate the love, man. So y'all go out there and y'all check that interview out. It's on Facebook, Mari Troutman. What's the 411? And she interviewed me. She interviewed Chasmo. Just to name a few people, you know what I'm saying? And we supposed to represent and support our youth, especially when they out here doing good things. I'ma go pay the bills, but when I return, I'ma return with Yo, Excuse Me, Miss by Chris Brown on 94.3 WYBC. It be the rhythm of the city.
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0: was I Wanna Love You by Akon on 94.3 WYBC. 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I know I'm from Bed-Stuy, Brooklyn, New York, and I always say that New York, we got the best pizza. But on record, New Haven do got the best pizza. And I said this in my interview with Maury Troutman on What's the 411. So I'm going to give Connecticut they props. Of course I am. I'm on 94.3 WYBC, the rhythm of the city, the number one radio station in Connecticut. Why I'm not going to give Connecticut they props? Oh, yeah. It's your boy, Cousin Twins. You know how I'm going to give it up. I'm going to give it up first with a commercial break. But when I return, I'm going to return with I'm Dreaming by Christopher Williams on 94.3 WYBC. It be the rhythm of the city.
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1: Do I love you? Do I lust for you? Am I a sinner because I do the two? Can you let me know right now, please? Benita Applebaum.

And if you need them, I got crazy prophylactics. So far, I hope you like rap songs.

That was Just Got Paid by Johnny Kemp on 94.3 WYBC, Be the Rhythm of the City. 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At this time, I want to shout out all my people that be wearing them leathers and wearing them colors. It's an MC thing.

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That was Every Little Stunt by Bobby Brown on 94.3 WYBC, Be the Rhythm of the City. Tomorrow is Herman Ham, All White Party, from 7 p.m. to 1 a.m., if I'm not mistaken. Come with all white, and don't start no fight. Don't come with no blue, don't come with no black. Don't come with no cream, because you think you got the drink. Come with the white, and you're gonna be dead right.

0: 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I'm calling all men to join me, Daryl Huckabee, this Saturday as I host the Your Health, Your Strength Men's Health Expo and Community Walk. 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

0: It's Dee Dee in the morning, and if you miss the show, Trey, would you rather have your home robbed than to have your girl actually go through your phone?
1: Boy, I'd rather them turn through my house like a tsunami. Do you hear me? Category 5, baby.
0: JJ?
2: 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I mean, make my house look like it's getting renovated.
3: 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I'm talking about, I have to do a whole new roof. I want my house underwater.
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0: Here's another health and wellness event from the WYBC community calendar. 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

0: Sandy in the morning. And if you missed the show, Trey, would you rather have your home robbed than to have your girl actually go through your phone?
1: Boy, I'd rather them turn through my house like a tsunami. Do you hear me? Category 5, baby.
0: JJ?
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1: 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Do you hear me? Category 5, baby.
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0: 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I'm calling all men to join me, Daryl Huckabee, this Saturday as I host the Your Health, Your Strength Men's Health Expo and Community Walk. 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
1: Tomorrow, some of us will wake up and it will be our last day on this earth. It will be unexpected and without warning. 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I'm John Morgan of Morgan & Morgan, and we represent many of these families. 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Say you're sorry. I promise a huge burden will be lifted from your heart and your soul will be renewed. 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Death is bad enough. 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Trust me on this. 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Injured? Dial pound law.
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0: in the morning. And if you missed the show, Trey, would you rather have your home robbed than to have your girl actually go through your phone?
1: Boy, I'd rather them turn through my house like a tsunami. Do you hear me? Category 5, baby.
0: JJ?
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4: 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D. Ray Davis will be in the building making us laugh. 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

0: What's up, everybody? 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
1: This here is a remarkable so-so death remix. 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

0: in the morning. And if you missed the show, Trey, would you rather have your home robbed than to have your girl actually go through your phone?
1: Boy, I'd rather them turn through my house like a tsunami. Do you hear me? Category 5, baby.
0: JJ?
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1: 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All right.

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0: 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I'm calling all men to join me, Daryl Huckabee, this Saturday as I host the Your Health, Your Strength Men's Health Expo and Community Walk. 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
1: Thank you, God, for giving us our identity in you. 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
1: Hello.
2: So, Maquan, you hit us up and you said you're going to make somebody mad.
3: Yeah, I'm going to make my mama mad.
2: What you going to tell your mama?
3: I'm going to tell my mama that this girl came to my house with her mama and they want to fight me.
2: All right. Well, here we go. Let's call her.
3: Hello. Mama. Tell me why Big Shay and her mama came over here and want to fight me and stuff.
4: Where they at?
3: They at mama house.
5: Marisha, beat her ass, Marisha. Beat her ass, Marisha.
4: Don't go outside with her until I get her.
3: Hold on, I'm finna put you on the phone with her, all right? Here she goes.
5: Hold on a second, bitch. What you want?
4: Who is this?
5: This is Swan, mama. This is Swan.
4: Don't go to my mama house with my damn son and my mama.
5: Who you think you talking
4: to? He is a kid.
5: Look, let me tell you something, bitch. Your son is dumb.
4: No, bitch, you dumb.
5: I'm really sorry, but your son is a bitch ass. He was talking crazy to my daughter. He got that nasty ass scar on his head. I'm gonna knock him in his fucking head.
4: No, ain't nobody grown finna touch my son.
5: You raised an old sissy ass boy. The boy is sitting up here talking to
4: you. Your motherfucking daughter with her big ass.
5: You
4: and y'all better not fucking touch my damn son.
5: Yeah, I'm gonna knock your son out. I'm gonna knock him out.
4: No, I'm gonna knock you out.
5: It looked like you knocked him on his head when he was a baby anyway.
4: No.
2: Hey, Shawana, you on the Mad Minute? Yeah, I know. That's on your son, though. You need to cuss him out. Okay.
4: Y'all wrong. I done jumped in my damn car with a butcher knife.
2: Damn. She said with a butcher knife. Yeah. Ooh. Y'all give it up for Maquan. Right. It is Mama Shawna.
0: Yeah. Get in on the fun and prank call someone you know. Tell us how at DeeDeeMakesMeLaugh.com.
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0: got J. Cruz, Trey G, and comedian J.J. Williamson with me. So you guys already know I've been mad all day. I told you my back hurts.
1: Mm-hmm.
0: My back hurts really bad because I was cleaning up the garage. While I was cleaning up the garage, my husband walks in. He's all dressed to go out, and he comes in and gets his golf clubs. And I'm like, where are you going? I'm thinking he's going to come in and help me. He was like, no, I got to go to a photo shoot. I'm a modeler now.
2: A what?
3: A modeler.
2: He's a model.
0: Modeler. What he was doing, he was a modeler. Anyways.
2: Who was he modeling for?
0: What's it called? Top Golf.
3: Top Golf.
2: That's a big deal.
3: Huge deal.
0: I guess they like his golf swing. They say he
3: has a very amazing golf swing. Now, the ball still ain't going to go straight.
2: But it's a nice
3: swing. But his form and his turn is amazing.
0: Okay, so the husband goes to model for Top Golf, and I'm at home cleaning out the garage. That's why I said this morning I'm angry. My back hurts. I got a headache.
3: Right.
0: You know, my arm hurts, my extension, because I was putting stuff up top. And just doing everything. And so I got mad.
3: You can reach it. Go ahead.
0: Okay. And so I got mad.

0: got J. Cruz, also Trey G, and comedian J.J. Williamson with me. Guys, we have watched these two. This couple right here, we watched them for years on HGTV's Married to Real Estate.
1: Come on.
0: They also have a podcast and more. They're here to talk about all the things they're doing and all over the country. Come Please on. Welcome Miss Egypt Sherrod and Mike Jackson.
2: All right.
3: Hey.
2: All right.
4: Hey. Hey, family.
0: Oh, my God. Look at these
1: you
0: two.
1: Know we love you because we up early in the morning.
0: I know.
1: For real. Listen. We got up. Well, we got in at midnight.
0: Yeah.
5: Oh wow.
1: Slept for about 2 hours. Dang. Now we here.
0: Dang.
1: So we
0: Thank
1: love you,
6: Mike. Thank wasn't you just sleep in the seat, Mike? Like
0: yes,
6: 5 minutes ago.
0: Really?
4: He's a daytime. See,
1: I was looking for. I was praying. Okay.
6: Oh, all right.
1: I was praying this goes just good and no problem. There's gonna be no problems. Matter of fact, can we pray?
0: Yeah. Listen, we gotta pray.
1: I'm dead serious.
2: Let's go. Let's go.
1: Give us hands.
0: Hands.
1: We
0: gotta pass.
1: Spread the love.
0: Let's go, Pastor.
1: Come on,
0: G-Man.
1: Come on.
0: Here we go.
1: Let's go.
7: All right. Lord, we thank you for this day, God. We ask that you would just help us to be better men and women, God. Keep us focused, keep us alert, and help us with our own abilities that you have blessed us with. We love you, and we thank you, God, for making us who we are. In Jesus' name, amen.
2: The doors of the church are now open.
6: Yeah.
2: Won't you come?
8: Hey, I think we're going to start the show off like that every morning.
2: There we go.
0: G-Man
1: is
0: praying for real.
1: God is in the building.
2: Yeah. For D.D. praying is the devil.
8: Shut up.
0: And guess what? But it'd be funny.
2: It'd be funny, though.
0: So listen, you two, life after TV, tell us about it and what's going on. Will we see you back on TV soon?
1: Mm. Okay. Amen. So I don't think it's after. It's still going on.
0: It's still going on.
1: It's still happening.
4: So we're on still in 82 countries.
0: Well, damn.
1: Yeah.
4: Three TV shows still in syndication.
0: That's great.
4: Sometimes our show, we're someplace another country, and we're like, hey, are we getting paid off of this?
0: Wow.
4: We see this here in Italy, and we see it here in Greece, and we see it. So it's still airing, but you got to think about this. We were filming since Harper was 9 months old. She's
1: Correct.
4: 7 now.
0: Oh,
1: yeah.
0: Wow.
4: And so... we need a break.
0: Yeah.
4: We needed a break. Our kids needed us. Plus, we always said if something starts to come between our marriage and our family, then we got to go. We got to get off of the roller coaster.
1: Right.
4: And the reality is the climate changed, and it was time to go to grow.
0: Yeah.
6: I get that.
5: What sign was it? What was the sign that said it was time to go?
4: Scorpio. That's what I am. Thank you.
0: That's what I said.
1: Well, here's what happened.
5: What specific?
1: When her snoring started getting louder.
5: All right.
1: It was like, we need some rest. We need some rest because I can't even sleep next to you.
5: Snoring.
1: But you know what? It was God. He was all in the mix. You know, he said, listen, I got some things to do for y'all.
5: Mm-hmm.
1: So I built you up. I'm going to tear it down again and rebuild it all over again.
5: Okay.
1: And when I say it's still happening, we're still working on some other things. Literally in this moment right now that involves a lot of traveling in other countries as well.
0: Oh,
1: so
0: wow.
4: So we have two new shows.
0: Uh-huh.
4: One is called Home Abroad.
0: Ooh.
4: So we are traveling all around the world. Showing folks what it's like to live by
6: in Greece
4: and all over the world.
5: Yeah, come on.
4: And so season one is completed. We're about to start season two. We're banking them, and then we start Deserving Design.
1: Deserving Design. We're giving back. Giving back to the community.
4: So, as a matter of fact, if you or someone you know deserves design, see, it's got to be like community based. They did something.
5: I got a nonprofit.
4: 23 years together.
0: I know.
4: And he still won't let me live.
0: I love this. I love these two.
1: Your living requires more work from me. But go ahead. I love you.
0: Yeah, because you do the design. You do most of the design, and then he does
4: comes in.
0: And then he comes in and builds.
1: Well, I put my pinky toe in the design a little bit. Sometimes, like, I got some
4: advice. He comes in and busts my chops and tells me I need to change everything.
0: Okay, listen, we got to take a break because I want to know what that is like to work with your spouse and to be, like, all day.
1: How long is this show?
0: Are you together all day, every day?
4: No.
1: Yes.
0: What? He said yes.
4: Physically here, but not mentally there.
1: There we go.
4: So no.
1: She's with me in spirit all the time.
0: All right. Hey. More, everybody, coming up with Egypt and Mike.
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0: back. Trey G's here. Also, J. Cruz and comedian JJ from The Sip.
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2: 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First of all, I have to be honest with you, baby. I lied when I told you I never want to see you again.

0: Yes, it's the rhythm of the city, 94.3 WYBC. I'm Candy, your royal sweetness. Good morning, Elm City. I hope you've had a great week. I hope you enjoyed the rain that we really needed. I want you to make sure you keep it locked in. I'm going to tell you what's happening inside the community, and I have a tip or two for you. But first, I'm coming back to you on the other side with music from Heavy D. It's the Saturday Jam.
1: What's up, family? 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

0: 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Trey, would you rather have your home robbed than to have your girl actually go through your phone?
1: Boy, I'd rather them turn through my house like a tsunami. Do you hear me? Category 5, baby.
0: JJ?
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3: 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I want my house underwater.
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0: 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LL Cool J is on the way.
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I'm Candy, your royal sweetness, and here's my tip. Please be careful out here on these streets. They have these speed cameras going up everywhere. I think I spoke on it before, but now there are even more. Trust me, I drive on my day-to-day job right now, and they are going to mail you a ticket if you are over 10 miles per hour, the speed limit. So, be careful.

0: Braxton is going to be on the other side of this break. So don't you move. It's WYBC.
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0: 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I'm Candy, your royal sweetness. The WYBC Summer Day Party is happening on Saturday, August 8th from 3 to 7 at Club Vendome. 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Here's your chance to win tickets. 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Text it right now to 203-562-9430 and you could win a pair of tickets. That word again is SUMMER, S-U-M-M-E-R. While you're texting that, Aaliyah is coming to you on the other side.
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Shantae Moore is on 94.3 WIBC, the rhythm of the city. I'm Candy, your royal sweetness, and I have birthday love. Celebrating birthdays this weekend, we have Jerry Green. Hey, Jerry. He had a birthday on yesterday. Juan Davila, hey, cuz, happy birthday. Joseph Hall, happy birthday. Costanza Boykin, happy birthday to you. Alfonso Peel Jr., happy birthday. Olive Allen, I hope you have a great day. Kennedy Hall, happy birthday. My sister in blue, Diana Burke.

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I'm Candy, your royal sweetness, and the best pizza in the country deserves the best festival. 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

Yo, C. Yo, we need to get out and do something, man. Got all these hot cars and hot cribs. Ain't got nobody to share it with, baby. You know what I mean? Let's go.

That's Charlie, last name Wilson, on 94.3 WIBC, the rhythm of the city. I'm Candy, your royal sweetness, and earlier this week we lost music mogul Clive Davis at the age of 94. There was a lot of controversy surrounding this man. The fact that he proceeded with his annual pre-Grammy party the day Whitney Houston died has been a problem for many people. There was controversy between him and Phyllis Hyman and so many more artists out there in the world. So

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2: It's Dee Dee in the morning, and if you miss the show... Right? 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

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That's music from Maya on 94.3 WYBC, the rhythm of the city. I'm Candy, your royal sweetness. Congratulations to us.

0: These shows include Neo, Akon, Lionel Richie and Earth, Wind & Fire, Cypress Hill, Lauryn Hill, John Batiste, Wu-Tang Clan with Bone Thugs and Harmony, Rick Ross, Boyz II Men, and so much more. So congratulations. When you listen, you win. I have more of the best for my kings and queens right after this.
1: I'm Daryl Huckabee from DD in the Morning, here to tell you that the best way to jumpstart your day is with us. 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

0: It's a Saturday night dance party. 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
1: 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Peace. 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

0: H to the E to the R. That's right. That's her. We are the Rhythm of the City, 94.3 WYVC. You're rolling inside the Saturday Jam. I'm your guy. I'm Rashid D. Dixon saying welcome, welcome, welcome. What a beautiful Saturday it is. Hey, it's the White Affair taking place tonight at the Oakdale Theater. I want you to stick around because I got Mr. Herman Ham himself coming to chop it up with me before this All White Affair. I also got Rasan Langley going to be in the building who will be performing at the All White Affair. Hey, man, it's all going down right here inside the Saturday Jam to my weekend workforce family. Oh, baby, it's all about you. Yeah, let's get it. More music on the other side right here inside the Saturday Jam. That's on 94.3 WYVC. That's right.
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0: Best music from Jasmine Sullivan right here inside the Saturday Jam. That's only on 94.3 WYBC, the rhythm of the city. I'm Rasheem D. Dixon, and joining me inside the Saturday Jam is the all-white affair curator, my guy, Brother Herman Ham. Herm, you ready for tonight, man?
1: Oh, man. Let me tell you, it's been a journey. I'm ready, though. It's been a journey, man.
0: Yeah. What was the week like leading up to today, man?
1: Nonstop phone calls. I love my people, but I'm just saying. They are last minute. Some of them were calling me for tickets, for VIP. You know, and I got four lovely young ladies who sell tickets for me. And I'm like, I know y'all showing me the love, but show these ladies a little love. Like,
0: they call
1: me. And then I gotta say, here, call Sean, or here, call Norma, or here, call Darshell, or call Lori. So, you know, it's been crazy, man. But, you know, a good crazy. I'm like so, oh, man, you don't even know, man, that people show me so much love with this white party. So, you know, it's always just a blessing for people to come out, because this ain't just a white party. I mean, this is my birthday celebration. It's just grown to where it's at. So you just think white party, but, you know, my birthday's tomorrow on Sunday.
0: Happy birthday, my brother. Yes. So tell the people to line up for tonight, because you got some terrific DJs online tonight.
1: Tonight. So one thing is, a lot of people can never find them on the night of the party. They're in separate rooms. Juan Kuhn, he has his own room. Please look for him. He's in his own room. It's the Xfinity room. You know, it's there. DJ Rawls, he has his own room. He's in the Hartford Health Room. So as far as the main stage, it's usually DJs Ron P and Dane from Hartford. They are on the main stage. Craig G's out on the patio. After Craig finished, sometimes he'll come inside, go on the stage. Then I have Buddha Love Jones. He floats around, so he'll either be patio or Rawls room, or who knows, he might pop up on the main stage too. Now, when we come to the live R&B, man, we got, you know, my man, you know, he's collaborating. So, you know, usually it's Mr. TRLP. So Rashawn Langley is going to have the Legacy Band featured with him.
0: Yeah, so he's stopping by here today. Yeah.
1: Not only do we have him, we have the three sultry, lovely voices of the three young ladies that sing in the Legacy Band. So, ladies, you know, you got the female anthems, the Mary J's, the Evelyn Champagne Kings, the Chaka Khans, along with my man Rashawn Langley. You know how he puts it down, so I don't even need to say. So it's gonna be a good night, and hosted, for those of you who don't know, hosted by C. King. He is one of the comedians. He's one of the hosts for Nick Cannon's Wildin' Out. He's coming down from New York City to hang out with us, and you know, I don't have to mention my family, because WYBC is going to be in the building.
0: Right,
1: so
0: right.
1: You already know that.
0: Yeah. Yo, Herb, I want to thank you for stopping by, man. I'm excited about tonight. I'm ready to have some fun, my brother.
1: Yes.
0: It's a serious turn up each and every year. Everyone looks forward to it. And I wish you the best. Hey, family out there, stick around, because I've got more music on the other side, right here inside the Saturday Jam. That's on 94.3 WYBC, the rhythm of the city. Once again, Herb, thank you for stopping by, my brother.
1: Hey, thank you, man. I appreciate you. You're doing big things with YBC, too, by the way.
0: Thank you, my brother.
2: 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Trey, would you rather have your home robbed than to have your girl actually go through your phone?
3: Boy, I'd rather them turn through my house like a tsunami. Do you hear me? Category 5, baby.
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0: Coming straight off the request line, that's going out to Auntie Jean Harvey. Yeah, taking you back to the Elks days. We off the rhythm of the city, 94.3 WIVC. I'm Rasheem D. Dixon. You're rolling inside the Saturday Jam. And family, the WIVC Summer Day Party is happening Saturday, August 8th from 3 to 7 at Club Van Dome, hosted by Daryl Huckabee from DD in the Morning and featuring music from WIBC's own DJ Platinum, plus a special performance from Connecticut sensation Peter Castaro. Yes, here's your chance to win tickets. I'm always getting them phone calls. Rasheem, how do I win those tickets? Well, I'm going to tell you how to win those tickets. Text the word summer right now to 203-562-9430. And you could win a pair of tickets to the WIBC Summer Day Party, baby. I look forward to seeing each and every one of you there. But look, stick around because I've got more music coming on the other side. Miss Lauren Hill, straight ahead.
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0: Ah, yeah, man. It's the Saturday Gym here on 94.3 WYBC, the rhythm of the city. I'm Rasheem D. Dixon, and yo, I told you he was coming. I got my boy Rahsaan Langley here with me inside the Saturday Gym, Mr. TRLT. What's up, Rahsaan? How you doing on today, man?
1: What's up, man? I'm beautiful, man. I'm ready for this all-white party. It's going to be epic.
0: Yo, man, so tell the listeners, what leading up to today, like, how has it been, like, the rehearsals and things like that?
1: It's been pretty good, man. You know, tedious because, you know, everybody's on a different time frame, so locking in with everybody, you know, sometimes gets a little difficult, but the show that's gonna be displayed today with the Legacy Band. Shout out to the Legacy Band. Shout out to the Legacy Ladies. They coming.
0: I heard.
1: They are coming, and it's beautiful, man. I'm glad that I was able to get them on deck this year because I wanted to switch it up, do something a little different this year. And listen, next year, oh ho ho. We're going to stick to this year, but next year, oh! Whoa!
0: Yeah, man. So I know you got your hands in some of everything. You're performing some of everywhere. Tell our listeners and myself, outside of the white party, because, you know, only the brave is going to be there on tonight. The brave and the sexy going to be there on tonight. You know what I'm saying? So tell them where else they can see you at, bro.
1: Yeah. So Tuesday, I do a sing-along at Copper City in Ansonia every Tuesday from 6 to 9. Every Wednesday, I do another sing-along over at Good Company from 6 to 9. Thursdays, I just kind of like move around a little bit. To do the live stuff with the band and everything like that. Friday, same kind of thing. Saturday, same kind of thing. So Thursday, Friday, Saturday is usually the live entertainment where I break out with the band and everything. But my consistent are the Tuesdays and the Wednesdays. So they can catch me there. Come and singing songs. Man, I've been meeting some beautiful people. Shout out to my cousin Nikki. Shout out to my cousin Tay-Tay. They be holding me down every Wednesday, man. So it's a beautiful thing, and it's a great family that we created. We're doing all of that too, man.
0: Okay. Rahsaan, you got any new projects coming out, man?
1: Yeah, actually, I have a project that's coming out with myself. I'm almost finished my new project. I'm finishing my cousin Nutter Rose project. That's going to be coming out. We're going to be actually debuting Nuttero's single at the Dooley Fest, July 11th. That's happening July 11th down in Westville. Debuting all of his stuff with the band on July 11th. I'm working with also my cousin Tay-Tay too. And we got a couple of surprises that's coming. And this is going to be open to everybody from New Haven that sings.
0: Okay.
1: Big platform situation that I'm working on, that I'm putting together. So I'll be rolling that out. And I'm going to make sure you get the exclusive on that too.
0: Yeah, man. Hey, Rahsaan, yo, I am looking forward to tonight, brother. I know y'all gonna do your thing. Rahsaan Langley, Mr. TRLP, along with the Legacy Band. Rahsaan, before we wrap up, is there anybody you want to shout out?
1: Listen, I want to shout out everybody. You know, those who support me, those who encourage me, those who inspire me. I don't want to leave any names out because it's a lot of people that always encourage and inspire, and, you know, people send texts and things like that. Just shout out to all the people that have genuine love for me. I appreciate you. You know I appreciate you, and I love you back for free. Thank you. Thank you so much.
0: There you go, and you heard it right here inside the Saturday Jam from Mr. TRLP. That's Rahsaan Langley of the Rahsaan Langley Project.
1: Yo,
0: he's going to be performing tonight. at the All White Affair, curated by my guy, Mr. Herman Ham. Hassan, I want to thank you for stopping by the Saturday Jam and rocking with me for a bit. Hey, yo, stick around. I've got more music on the other side right here on 94.3 WYBC. That's right.
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0: Well, all right. 94.3 WYBC, the rhythm of the city. 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Anytime I order pizza away from home, it is just not the same. 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

0: It's the rhythm of the city, 94.3 WIVC. I'm Rashid D. Dixon. You're rolling inside the Saturday Jam, and I'm about to shine that birthday spotlight inside the Saturday Jam family celebrating birthdays over this weekend. Happy birthday going out to baby girl Keisha Brooks. Happy birthday to you, Keisha. To David Gilchrist, happy birthday. To Letitia Atkins, do it big, girl. Happy birthday to you. To Maureen Cox, happy birthday, Maureen. To Renee Nelson, big birthday ups to you. Yes, happy birthday, Renee. To my classmate, Kevin Lowlander, happy birthday to you. And he joined me earlier and it's his weekend. Happy birthday going to my brother Herman Hebb. From all of us here at 94.3 WIBC, to each of you that's celebrating a birthday, we want to wish you a very happy birthday and many, many more to come. This party continues with more music on the other side. I'm not here for long, but I'm finishing strong. Keep it where you got it. It's 94.3 WIBC. That's right.
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Yeah, it's the Rhythm of the City, 94.3 WYBC. This is the Saturday Jam with Rajim D. Dixon. Big shout out going to Terrence Fredlaw for checking in. We appreciate the love, bruh. Be sure to join me tomorrow inside the Electric Drum at 6 p.m. where I'll be talking with Deneen Fryer, Executive Director of Hoops for Life Incorporated. Yes, until next time, people, keep believing in your purpose, stay focused on your goal, and remember, your greatest days are

0: even better summer. 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